every child of God has the assurance there'll be peace through the valley. David said, though I walk through the valley in the shadow of death, I'll fear no evil. I can imagine I hear another battle-scorched soldier saying, I don't mind dying. I know death is the gates of endless joy. Now, when I get out to the valley, I imagine I'll look up and catch my captain's eye. And I'll say, meet me, Jesus. Meet me, Jesus. You know, I told you a long time ago, I didn't want no trouble at the river, but he

the sharp hands pretty deep there, and he shows them pearly white, just a jackknife as my heat there, and he keeps it out of sight when the sharp bites with his teeth there. Scarlet billows start to spread. Fancy gloves though, where's my heat there? So there's not a trace of red. Oh, on the sidewalk Sunday morning lies a body oozing life. Someone sneaking round the corner. Is that someone back tonight? Yes, from a tugboat by the river. A cement bag drooping down, and the cement's for the weight there. That's you, Mackie, back in town. Yes, Louis Miller.